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4: For tonight, it's going to be a low of plus 4 in Swift Current with partly cloudy skies. Tomorrow, getting to a high of 19 with skies clearing up by the afternoon. Saturday's looking like 18 and sunshine, warming up some more on Sunday, getting to 23 and sunny skies. Monday, 25 degrees and sunshine. It's local news, weather, and sports anytime, anywhere on SwiftCurrentOnline.com.
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5: For tonight, partly cloudy out there and a low of plus 4. For tomorrow, mainly cloudy, getting clear in the afternoon for a high of 19 degrees. For Saturday, it's going to be sunshine and a high of 18. Sunday looks like sunny skies at a high of 23, and Monday's bringing more sun at a high of 25. For local news, weather, and sports, make sure to download your Swift Current Online app.
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5: 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But when you see the joy of parents watching their children perform before an audience, or the excitement generated by newly formed musical groups or comedians, you quickly realize that the Lyric is even more essential during the hard times. The Lyric is a place where both the talented and not so talented come together to participate and enjoy community. I came as a reluctant volunteer, but now know how important the Lyric is to the well-being of Swift Current. I'm a supporter. 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And by the way, my name is Bruce MacArthur, and I'm now the president of the board of directors.
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7: For tonight, it's going to be a low of +4 in Swift Current with partly cloudy skies. Tomorrow, getting to a high of 19 with skies clearing up by the afternoon. Saturday's looking like 18 and sunshine, warming up some more on Sunday, getting to 23 and sunny skies. Monday, 25 degrees and sunshine. It's local news, weather, and sports, anytime, anywhere, on SwiftCurrentOnline.com.
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4: For tonight, partly cloudy out there and a low of plus 4. For tomorrow, mainly cloudy, getting clear in the afternoon for a high of 19 degrees. For Saturday, it's going to be sunshine and a high of 18. Sunday looks like sunny skies at a high of 23. And Monday's bringing more sun at a high of 25. For local news, weather, and sports, make sure to download your Swift Current Online app.
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2: For tonight, it's going to be a low of plus 4 in Swift Current with partly cloudy skies. Tomorrow, getting to a high of 19 with skies clearing up by the afternoon. Saturday's looking like 18 and sunshine, warming up some more on Sunday, getting to 23 and sunny skies. Monday, 25 degrees and sunshine. It's local news, weather, and sports, anytime, anywhere, on SwiftCurrentOnline.com.
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4: For tonight, partly cloudy out there and a low of plus 4. For tomorrow, mainly cloudy, getting clear in the afternoon for a high of 19 degrees. For Saturday, it's going to be sunshine and a high of 18. Sunday looks like sunny skies at a high of 23. And Monday's bringing more sun at a high of 25. For local news, weather, and sports, make sure to download your Swift Current online app.
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3: 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It's been a bit of a hiatus since COVID and the renovations, but it's coming back. So I would encourage people to take a night from your busy schedule and catch an evening at the Lyric.

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3: For tonight, partly cloudy out there and a low of plus 4. For tomorrow, mainly cloudy, getting clear in the afternoon for a high of 19 degrees. For Saturday, it's going to be sunshine and a high of 18. Sunday looks like sunny skies at a high of 23. And Monday's bringing more sun at a high of 25. For local news, weather, and sports, make sure to download your Swift Current Online app.
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6: For tonight, it's going to be a low of plus 4 in Swift Current with partly cloudy skies. Tomorrow, getting to a high of 19 with skies clearing up by the afternoon. Saturday's looking like 18 and sunshine, warming up some more on Sunday, getting to 23 and sunny skies. Monday, 25 degrees and sunshine. It's local news, weather, and sports anytime, anywhere on SwiftCurrentOnline.com.
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2: For tonight, partly cloudy out there and a low of plus 4. For tomorrow, mainly cloudy, getting clear in the afternoon for a high of 19 degrees. For Saturday, it's going to be sunshine and a high of 18. Sunday looks like sunny skies at a high of 23, and Monday's bringing more sun at a high of 25. 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
7: For tonight, it's going to be a low of +4 in Swift Current with partly cloudy skies. Tomorrow, getting to a high of 19 with skies clearing up by the afternoon. Saturday's looking like 18 and sunshine, warming up some more on Sunday, getting to 23 and sunny skies. Monday, 25 degrees and sunshine. It's local news, weather, and sports, anytime, anywhere, on SwiftCurrentOnline.com.
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6: For tonight, partly cloudy out there and a low of plus 4. For tomorrow, mainly cloudy, getting clear in the afternoon for a high of 19 degrees. For Saturday, it's going to be sunshine and a high of 18. Sunday looks like sunny skies at a high of 23, and Monday's bringing more sun at a high of 25. 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
6: For tonight, it's going to be a low of +4 in Swift Current with partly cloudy skies. Tomorrow, getting to a high of 19 with skies clearing up by the afternoon. Saturday's looking like 18 and sunshine, warming up some more on Sunday, getting to 23 and sunny skies. Monday, 25 degrees and sunshine. It's local news, weather, and sports, anytime, anywhere, on SwiftCurrentOnline.com.
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6: For today, mostly cloudy here and getting clear in the afternoon for a high of 19 degrees. Tonight, getting cloudier with a small chance of showers and a low of only plus 4. For tomorrow, the weekend will start out with sunshine and a high of 18. Sunny skies the rest of this forecast, with Sunday looking a high of 23, Monday 25, and Tuesday 20 degrees. For local news, weather, and sports at any time, download your Swift Current online app.
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3: For today, expect to see a high of 19 degrees with mostly cloudy skies for the morning and then getting clear in the afternoon. For tonight, clouds rolling back in with a chance of some showers at a low of plus 4. 18 degrees tomorrow to start off the weekend with some sunny skies, which will last the rest of this forecast, with Sunday looking like 23, Monday 25, and then Tuesday 20 degrees. It's always local news, weather, and sports on SwiftCurrentOnline.com.
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1: For today, mostly cloudy here and getting clear in the afternoon for a high of 19 degrees. Tonight, getting cloudier with a small chance of showers and a low of only plus 4. For tomorrow, the weekend will start out with sunshine and a high of 18. Sunny skies the rest of this forecast, with Sunday looking a high of 23, Monday 25, and Tuesday 20 degrees. For local news, weather, and sports at any time, download your Swift Current online app.
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4: For today, expect to see a high of 19 degrees with mostly cloudy skies for the morning and then getting clear in the afternoon. For tonight, clouds rolling back in with a chance of some showers at a low of plus 4. 18 degrees tomorrow to start off the weekend with some sunny skies, which will last the rest of this forecast, with Sunday looking like 23, Monday 25, and then Tuesday 20 degrees. It's always local news, weather, and sports on SwiftCurrentOnline.com.
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4: 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Swift Current and Southwest Saskatchewan need spaces like this, places where the next generation gets their chance to step on stage.
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5: For today, expect to see a high of 19 degrees with mostly cloudy skies for the morning and then getting clear in the afternoon. For tonight, clouds rolling back in with a chance of some showers at a low of plus 4. 18 degrees tomorrow to start off the weekend with some sunny skies, which will last the rest of this forecast, with Sunday looking like 23, Monday 25, and then Tuesday 20 degrees. It's always local news, weather, and sports on SwiftCurrentOnline.com.
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3: For today, expect to see a high of 19 degrees with mostly cloudy skies for the morning and then getting clear in the afternoon. For tonight, clouds rolling back in with a chance of some showers at a low of plus 4. 18 degrees tomorrow to start off the weekend with some sunny skies, which will last the rest of this forecast, with Sunday looking like 23, Monday 25, and then Tuesday 20 degrees. It's always local news, weather, and sports on SwiftCurrentOnline.com.
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2: For today, mostly cloudy here and getting clear in the afternoon for a high of 19 degrees. Tonight, getting cloudier with a small chance of showers and a low of only plus 4. For tomorrow, the weekend will start out with sunshine and a high of 18. Sunny skies the rest of this forecast, with Sunday looking a high of 23, Monday 25, and Tuesday 20 degrees. For local news, weather, and sports at any time, download your Swift Current online app.
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3: I started performing at the Lyric when I was 7 years old, and it was such a supportive environment for me to become comfortable with performing. 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The Lyric has such a rich history of plays, performances, poetry, and more. It has stood the test of time, and even though it has faced obstacles, it has remained open and welcoming to people from all walks of life. I love the Lyric so much, and I think it's so essential to who I am.
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5: For today, mostly cloudy here and getting clear in the afternoon for a high of 19 degrees. Tonight, getting cloudier with a small chance of showers and a low of only +4. For tomorrow, the weekend will start out with sunshine and a high of 18. Sunny skies the rest of this forecast, with Sunday looking a high of 23, Monday 25, and Tuesday 20 degrees. For local news, weather, and sports at any time, download your Swift Current online app.
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1: For today, expect to see a high of 19 degrees with mostly cloudy skies for the morning and then getting clear in the afternoon. For tonight, clouds rolling back in with a chance of some showers at a low of plus 4. 18 degrees tomorrow to start off the weekend with some sunny skies, which will last the rest of this forecast, with Sunday looking like 23, Monday 25, and then Tuesday 20 degrees. It's always local news, weather, and sports on SwiftCurrentOnline.com.
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2: For today, mostly cloudy here and getting clear in the afternoon for a high of 19 degrees. Tonight, getting cloudier with a small chance of showers and a low of only plus 4. For tomorrow, the weekend will start out with sunshine and a high of 18. Sunny skies the rest of this forecast, with Sunday looking a high of 23, Monday 25, and Tuesday 20 degrees. For local news, weather, and sports at any time, download your Swift Current online app.
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0: Martin Garrix and Ed Sheeran on Magic 97, the best songs and the best variety. 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Looking like another beautiful day today. 7 degrees right now in Swift Current, a lot warmer than it was yesterday. 22 is our high for today. And we're in for some more warm weather. Temperatures of 20 degrees or more for today. Skip Saturday, Sunday, Monday, Tuesday, Wednesday, and Thursday next week. So a nice stretch of warm weather to start off the month of October and go into the Thanksgiving weekend next weekend. More weather details on the way in just a few moments. And today is a big day here in Swift Current. It's the start of the Pumpkin Spice Handmade Market. The Sip and Shop event is happening tonight, and then the show is on Saturday and Sunday at the Stockade Building. And we're going to give you one more chance to win a $25 gift card for the Pumpkin Spice Handmade Market. With pumpkin spice and everything nice, this is the game everyone's talking about. And we're going to give you a chance to win after 7 o'clock. Another game everyone's talking about. 50-50 for change. 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
0: Mainly cloudy today and a high of 22. A chance of showers tonight, low of plus 3. Clearing tomorrow and a high of 18. Sunshine, 23 for Sunday, 25 for Monday, and 23 for Tuesday. Beautiful weather on the way. More weather details on the Canada West Harvest Center weather page on Swift Current Online. Mainly clear, 7 degrees right now in Swift Current. AM delivery road reports. No major problems on the highways in town. Lots of construction, as we all know, on the service roads, and that will continue. If you see something on the roads, call or text us. 306-773-0971.
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0: Mike Posner on Magic 97, and Ray, where's my husband in there too? Colin Powers here at 6:21 on the Magic Morning Show, fueled by Pioneer Co-op. We have your local news coming up at 6:30 from the Swiftcurrent Online Newsroom. 50-50 for change this year, supporting the Lyric Theater's Restore the Roar campaign. And right now the jackpot is right around that $12,000 mark. The grand prize draw is happening 1 week from today, October 9th. Someone is going to win thousands of dollars in cash. It could be as much as $40,000 if we sell out all of these tickets. And we're giving you lots of chances to buy your tickets this weekend. All weekend, we will be at the Pumpkin Spice Handmade Market at the Stockade Building. 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
2: The city of SwiftCurrent says work is continuing on the $6.9 million provincial infrastructure project, improving service roads and on-ramps around the city. And Bella Brave may no longer be with us, but her legacy continues to inspire. 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
2: Mainly cloudy today with a high of 22. Increasing cloudiness tonight with a low of plus 3. Clearing tomorrow and a high of 18. Lots of sunshine on the way and temperatures in the mid-20s for the start of next week. More weather details on the Canada West Harvest Center weather page on Swift Current Online. Mainly clear, 7 degrees right now in Swift Current.
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0: Sabrina Carpenter on Magic 97, the best songs and the best variety. Colin Powers here on the Magic Morning Show, Field by Pioneer Co-op at 6:39. A gorgeous sunrise, a beautiful Friday morning as we get ready for the weekend, and some great weather on the way this weekend. We're going into the first weekend of October. Thanksgiving is next weekend, and we've got some great weather. Temperatures staying in the mid-20s for next week, and that will certainly help out the farmers as they wrap up harvest this year. More weather details coming up in just a few moments, and we got Stella Lefty on the way as well. Swift Current Broncos are doing the BC Road Swing. Yeah, only the third week of the WHL's regular season, and they're getting the BC Road Swing out of the way early, but it's a little bit easier. They got to fly to BC this year. That's a new rule that the WHL put in. Teams have the options to fly from east to west and vice versa. So the Broncos taking advantage of that. They got a big plane trip. They flew WestJet all the way from Regina to Victoria, and they're ready to go to start the BC Road Swing against the Victoria Royals tonight. You can catch the game starting at 8:05 on Country 94.1, Redhead Equipment, KSIH Broncos Hockey with Austin Mattis starting at 7:50. They're also in Langley tomorrow to face the Vancouver Giants, and they'll continue the BC Swing next week as well. You can hear all the action on the road trip on Country 94.1. And then the Broncos return home on October 16th when they host the Saskatoon Blades.
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5: Hey, this is Corbin Switzer. I'm a singer-songwriter from Swift Current. Well, I've always loved going to the Lyric because I get to see familiar faces, and it's been a great place to practice and get up on stage in front of the bright lights. Well, I think the Lyric Theater is important to Swift Current because it's kind of the heart of downtown, and it kind of acts as the center of art in the community, and it just shows what can happen when the community comes together and helps out and puts time and effort into a place to keep it going. And I think it's important that people contribute to the 50-50 so that we can preserve the legacy that's been there for over 100 years. And we can make sure that the next generations that come along have a place to experience art and hone their skills.
0: Mainly cloudy today with a high of 22. A chance of showers tonight, low of +3. Clearing tomorrow and a high of 18. And sunshine, great weather on the way. 23 for Sunday, 25 for Monday, 23 for Tuesday. And right around the 20-degree mark for Wednesday and Thursday. Our normal high for this time of year is 15 degrees. More weather details on the Canada West Harvest Center weather page on Swift Current Online. Mainly clear, 7 degrees right now in Swift Current. AM delivery road report. Roads are in pretty good shape. No major traffic problems out there. Lots of construction on the service roads in Swift Current. We all know that, and that will continue. If you see something on the roads, call or text us 306-773-0971.
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0: Alex Porad on Magic 97 and Stella Lefty with Boston in there, too. Colin Powers here, 6:49 on the Magic Morning Show, fueled by Pioneer Co-op. We have your local news coming up at the top of the hour from the Swifkert Online Newsroom. And after 7 o'clock, we're going to play Pumpkin Spice and Everything Nice for one more chance to win a $25 gift card to spend with the many creators that will be at the Pumpkin Spice Handmade Market, which is happening this weekend at the Stockade Building. And we had a tough one yesterday. We asked you if there were any pumpkin spice beaver tails out there. A lot of people said there was, but there actually isn't. It's not on their official menu, and I couldn't find any evidence that they ever existed. The beaver tails truck, by the way, will be coming from Regina to Swift Current one more time this season. Today and tomorrow will be at the Swift Current Museum, so you can find out for yourself whether or not there are pumpkin spice beaver tails out there, and if there are, I'll stand corrected. But for now, they're not. Jenna knew there weren't any pumpkin spice beaver tails, and she wound up being the big winner of that gift card yesterday. We'll give you your last chance to win after 7 o'clock.
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2: Kyla Thompson, mother of the late Bella Brave, took part in a video campaign raising awareness for organ donation. 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

0: Ariana Grande on Magic 97, the best songs and the best variety. Good morning, everyone. Colin Powers here on the Magic Morning Show, fueled by Pioneer Co-op. Thanks for letting us be a part of your Friday morning as we get ready for the weekend. We're also getting ready for the Pumpkin Spice Handmade Market presented by Events by Scatterbrain. That's kicking off tonight with the Sip and Shop event from 5 to 9. And the show is also open on Saturday and Sunday. We'll be at the show all weekend, giving you a chance to buy your tickets for 50-50 for change in support of the Lyric Theater's Restore the Roar campaign. The jackpot is right around $12,000. And that grand prize draw is happening 1 week from today. We have more details about it on SwiftCard Online. But we're also giving you a chance to win a $25 gift card that you can spend with the vendors at the Pumpkin Spice Handmade Market. We're going to play Pumpkin Spice and Everything Nice one more time today for your chance to win. You know how it works by now. I'll name a product and you have to tell me whether or not it has a pumpkin spice flavor or variety to it. And since we're getting toward that wonderful time of year, today's product is eggnog. Is there pumpkin spice eggnog? Well, if you look up pumpkin spice eggnog, you will find so many recipes for homemade pumpkin spice eggnog. But we're talking about the store-bought kind. We're talking about the kind that comes in the carton. Is there such a thing as eggnog, pumpkin spice eggnog that comes out of a carton? Can you enjoy a glass of pumpkin spice eggnog out of a carton over the holidays? Texting your guest 306-773-0971 for your chance to win a $25 gift card that you can spend with the vendors at the Pumpkin Spice Handmade Market presented by Events by Scatterbrain, which is happening this weekend at the Stockade Building.
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0: 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Mainly cloudy today. Things should clear off soon. The high of 22. Increasing cloudiness tonight with a low of +3. Clearing tomorrow in the high of 18. And lots of sunshine on the way right through the weekend and in the next week as well. More weather details on the Canada West Harvest Center weather page on Swift Current Online. Mostly cloudy, 5 degrees right now in Swift Current. AM delivery road reports. Smooth sailing for the most part. No major traffic problems. Lots of construction, as we all know, in Swift Current on the service roads, and that will continue. If you see something on the roads, call or text us 306-773-0971.
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0: Joe Jonas and DNCE on Magic 97. Tate McRae with Sports Car in there, too. Colin Powers here at 721. We have your local news coming up at 730 from the Swift Current Online Newsroom. Pumpkin Spice and Everything Nice, your last chance to play for a $25 gift card for the Pumpkin Spice Handmade Market, which is starting tonight with the Sip and Shop event, and the show continues tomorrow and Sunday, all at the Stockade Building at Connecticut Exhibition Park. And today, we're wondering if there's such a thing as store-bought pumpkin spice eggnog. Of course, there's lots of recipes for homemade pumpkin spice eggnog, but we're talking about the kind that comes in the carton. Chris texted in. He said there is pumpkin spice eggnog in the carton. Got him on the line right now, and Chris, indeed there is.
1: Awesome.
0: Yeah,
1: Thank you.
0: I don't think it's available here, but a few dairies in the U.S. have pumpkin spice eggnog. I'm wondering if you would ever try it if it was available here.
1: Probably not. I'm not a big pumpkin guy.
0: Yeah, all right. Well, speaking of eggnog, we're heading into the Thanksgiving weekend, and I think we should see eggnog back on the shelves ahead of the Thanksgiving weekend. Do you think eggnog should be available year-round at this point?
1: No.
0: No?
1: No.
0: Are you a big fan of eggnog, or just think it should just be a special treat over the holidays?
1: Yeah, just for Christmas.
0: All right, yeah. I think so, too, because I love eggnog, but I would just get sick of it if I bought it every week.
1: Oh, yeah, me too.
0: All right. Well, Chris, Pumpkin Spice Handmade Market, that's kicking off tonight. Are you going to check it out?
1: Yeah, I'm going to try to, yeah.
0: All right, so we're going to give you a $25 gift card that you can spend at the vendors there.
1: Awesome, thank you.
0: All right, congratulations, Chris. Congratulations to all of our lucky winners over the next couple of over the last couple of weeks. And we'll see you at the Pumpkin Spice Handmade Market happening at the Stockade Building this

0: weekend.
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2: The city of Swift Current says work is continuing on the $6.9 million provincial infrastructure project, improving service roads and on-ramps around the city. And Bella Brave may no longer be with us, but her legacy continues to inspire. 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

0: rockin'. 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Colin Powers here on the Magic Morning Show, fueled by Pioneer Co-op. It's 7:40, a beautiful Friday morning as we get ready for the weekend. And more great weather is on the way for this weekend, too. More weather details coming up in just a few moments. Right now, it's time for the birthdays for Ricky's All Day Grill on North Service Road East. Let's go to the greeting zone now on Swiftcurrent Online. Britannia Tumback is turning 33 today. Happy birthday from your whole family. Easton Morin is turning 11 today. Happy birthday from Mom, Dad, Oakley, and Quentin. We don't have any for Saturday, but we do have a couple for Sunday, October 4th. Lorraine Hedstrom is turning 80 years young on Sunday. Happy birthday from Jolene, Paul, Alexis, Easton, and your whole family. And Jack Both is turning 8 on Sunday. Happy birthday from Mom, Dad, and Sadie. And it looks like those are all of our birthdays for today and for this weekend as well. Easton Morin turning 11 today. Easton is now in the draw for a chance to win a $50 gift card from Ricky's All Day Grill. And we'll be making that draw at the end of October. We'll have the birthdays for you again Monday morning at this time. Send them in for Monday by going to SwiftCurrentOnline.com and clicking on the Greeting Zone link.
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2: 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Time to roll out the weekend deals from Paradise. Here's Paradise Motors.
0: And Dennis is joining me now from Paradise Motors. How's it going, Dennis?
3: You know what? It's going great, Colin. How are you doing?
0: Oh, I'm doing great. We're getting ready for the weekend. And you got lots of great deals at Paradise Motors, including a great deal on a minivan that's perfect for a young family.
3: 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Across the board, great deals on trucks, SUVs, and cars. 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They open and close. 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It's got good rubber. It's just passed a full inspection here in Swiftcurrent, not by us, of course, by an independent third party. And it is all set and ready to go. And, you know, we're priced really low, folks. We're at $17,999 for this minivan. 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It's got pretty low kilometers. I think it'd be a perfect van. So, you know, before you buy, why don't you give us a try?
0: And I hear minivans are making a comeback, and this is a great deal to get one.
3: And really, they are. I mean, I enjoyed driving it. They're better than you'd think. How's that? You get to sit up. See, you get to see the road really well. You get all of your good items in there, all your kids. You can put your stow-and-go seats down in the back. I mean, I think I could even put a sheet of plywood in there. It's a lot more storage than what a guy would think. And I enjoyed it. I think they're fun to drive, and I think they'd be, again, perfect for here in Swiftcurrent.
0: All right, and you can find this great deal at Paradise Motors. Where can they find you?
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0: Mainly cloudy today, but things should really clear off this afternoon. High of 22, increase in cloudiness tonight with the chance of showers and a low plus 3. Clearing tomorrow, high of 18. Sunshine, 23 for Sunday, 25 for Monday, 23 for Tuesday. Great weather on the way to start next week. More weather details on the Canada West Harvest Center weather page on Swiftcurrent Online. Mostly cloudy, 5 degrees right now in Swiftcurrent. AM delivery road report. No major problems out there. Roads are in pretty good shape. Lots of work being done in Swiftcurrent, as we all know, on the service roads, and that will continue for the foreseeable future. If you see something on the roads you think other drivers should know about, call us or text us at 306-773-0971.
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1: Tyler Shaw on Magic 97, Cat's Eye with Animal in there too. Colin Powers here on the Magic Morning Show, fueled by Pioneer Co-op. Just about 8 o'clock, we have your local news coming up at the top of the hour from the Swiftcurrent Online Newsroom. After 8 o'clock, Paige from Events by Scatterbrain will join us again to talk about the Pumpkin Spice Handmade Market, which is kicking off tonight at the Stockade Building. Tonight's the Sip and Shop event, and then the show continues Saturday and Sunday. Paige will talk more about that in just a few moments after 7 o'clock. Right now it's time for the Impossible Question. Chance to earn some bragging rights and the prestigious yet imaginary title of Impossible Question Champion of the Day. And here is that question today. In the year 2000. In the year 2000, the average person did this 150 times a year. Now they do it 27 times a year. What is it? In the year 2000, the average person did this 150 times a year. Now they do it just 27 times a year. What is it? Texting your guest, 306-773-0971. We got it up on our Facebook page as well. Our impossible question today. In the year 2000, the average person did this 150 times a year. Now they do it 27 times a year. What is it? Texting your guest, 306-773-0971, or try it out on Facebook.
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3: Kyla Thompson, mother of the late Bella Brave, took part in a video campaign raising awareness for organ donation. And gas prices took a bit of a dip, offering some relief at the pumps on Thursday. However, petroleum analyst Patrick DeHaan says it's short-lived. 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
1: Mainly cloudy today, but things should clear off this afternoon. A high of 22. Increasing cloudiness tonight, low plus 3. Might see some rain tonight, too. Clearing tomorrow and a high of 18. And beautiful weather, sunshine on the way this weekend and for next week as well. More weather details on the Canada West Harvest Center weather page on Swift Current Online. It's mostly cloudy and 5 degrees right now in Swift Current. Our impossible question today. In the year 2000, the average person did this 150 times a year, but now they do it only 27 times a year. What is it? We're still looking for the right answer. Call or texting your guest, 306-773-0971, or try it out on our Facebook page. In the year 2000, the average person did this 150 times a year. Now they do it 27 times a year. What is it? Hopefully we'll find out soon. Right now, Paneo, Loeb, and Jordan.

0: Brand new from Taylor Swift, Patient Zero on Magic 97. The best songs and the best variety. Colin Powers here on the Magic Morning Show, fueled by Pioneer Co-op. It's 8:11. Nice weather out there. Still a bit cloudy, but some great weather on the way for the weekend and for next week as well. More weather details coming up in just a few moments. The Pumpkin Spice Handmade Market is happening this week, and in fact, it's kicking off tonight. And for more on that, let's turn things over to Tara.
1: Good morning. I am Taryn in the studio. With me this morning, our good friend Paige from Events by Scatterbrain. How are you?
2: Good, and yourself?
1: Good. Now, you were in to talk about something very exciting that starts today, the Pumpkin Spice Handmade Market.
2: Yeah, I actually just quickly ran away from the people moving in. I have vendors already moving into the building, and it starts tonight at 5 o'clock.
1: That's awesome. Now, tell us what's happening, because tonight is a bit special night, and then there's a different Saturday, Sunday.
2: Yeah, so tonight we have a sip and shop. We have the Flat Eatery and Drinks, Rafter Our Brewery, and Cypress Hill Winery giving out drinks tonight. Drinks are $6. You can grab a drink and then walk around and do some shopping around the show.
1: That's perfect. And if they come tonight, they pay an admission to get in, but then they can also get admission for Saturday and Sunday by coming tonight as well.
2: Absolutely. It's one price for the whole weekend. You just grab a re-admission pass when you leave each day, and then you can come back free of charge.
1: That's awesome. And tell me about some of the vendors that we can find there this weekend.
2: Sure. We've got lots of different people. We've got baby clothing, kids' clothing, adults' clothing. I have board games, sewing, hanging towels, embroidery items, pet stuff, pottery, a little bit of everything.
1: I love it. And remind me of the hours for this weekend.
2: So Friday night, it's 5 till 9. Saturday is 10 till 5. And Sunday is 11 till 4.
1: Perfect. All right. Was there anything else you wanted to add, Paige?
2: No, we just hope to see everybody there.
1: All right. Well, best luck this weekend.
2: Thank you.
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0: is really awesome. Again, people that are familiar with the regional park there at Lake Cache know that it is a beautiful spot. And if anybody's new to the area and doesn't really know about Lake Cache and the regional park, come on out on Saturday and be a part of Ride for Refuge with Roxwell Refuge to not only help support a great organization helping teens that are struggling, teens and their families, but just have a great day. The weather's supposed to be beautiful. And yeah, so we're going to kick things off at 10 in the morning at the golf course clubhouse at Lake Cache. That'll be registration. We'll have some lawn games and stuff like that happening outside the clubhouse there while we get people registered. We'll have some opening remarks at 10:45. And 11 o'clock, people will head out either on a 2.5 kilometer or 5 kilometer walk if they want to do that up into the golf course. Beautiful spot there. Or a 10 kilometer bike ride or 20 kilometers if people are more avid bikers and you want to do the track twice. Some people are actually doing the 10 kilometers on foot, whether that's by walking or jogging. One of our volunteers here at Rock Solid is Clayton Greenlee. He's going to be doing the 10 kilometers in fire gear. And so it should be entertaining and interesting and just a great time to even get some exercise on a beautiful fall day and help support Rock Solid Refuge working with struggling teens and their families.
1: 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So if someone's interested, maybe they decide last minute that they want to participate or donate, they can register at the event, right?
0: They can, yeah. 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And it'd be great to have a bunch of walk-ons for sure.
1: That'd be awesome. And again, remind everyone where they can find more information about Rock Solid Refuge and the Ride for Refuge itself, Dallas.
0: So rideforrefuge.org is the website for the event itself, and make sure you look up Lake Cache or Rock Solid Refuge. 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Or give us a call at 306-297-3663. That's 306-297-3663. And we'd love to have even people come just to volunteer, just help us kind of run the event. And also we could still happily take sponsors of the event. So we have some great business sponsors. Just give you a quick list. Bumper to Bumper, Expert Auto, Golden West Broadcasting, Harvest Eatery, Jay's Pharmacy, Lake Cache Regional Park, Office Outfitters, Magnum Trucks, Pioneer Co-op, Speedy Creek Signs, Tim Hortons, and Western Financial from Shaunavon are all valued sponsors of the event, and we'd happily have others that we'd happily mention as we do the event as well.
1: Perfect. That sounds great. Was there anything else you wanted to add today, Dallas?
0: Yeah, I think we're a good way into some of our goals. We're not all the way there either with the participants that we'd love to see come or the kind of the final note. Sponsorships and donations that we'd love to see. So there's definitely room for people to hop on and still make a real impact in the event. But really the greater impact is the help that struggling teens and their families get through the organization of Rock Solid Refuge.
1: Perfect. Well, best of luck with the event tomorrow. Thanks so much, Dallas.
0: You bet. And just, I think I forgot to mention, there will be a lunch served at 12 o'clock when the walk and ride is over. So participants, volunteers, even sponsors that may show up to just be a part of the event will get served the lunch. And then we'll kind of say adios around 1 o'clock.
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3: The city of Swift Current says work is continuing on the $6.9 million provincial infrastructure project, improving service roads and on-ramps around the city. And Bella Brave.

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0: Good morning, it's Eric Haddam taking a look at your five-day weather forecast. Today, mainly cloudy, clearing up this afternoon, winds south 30 kilometers an hour, becoming west 20, gusting to 40 this afternoon with a high of 22. Tonight, increasing cloudiness with a 30% chance of showers overnight, wind northwest 20, gusting to 40 with a low of plus 3. For Saturday, clearing in the morning, wind northwest 20, gusting to 40, with a high of 18. Sunday, sunny and a high of 23. Monday, sunny and a high of 25. And Tuesday, sunny with another high of 23. 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

0: Ed Sheeran on Magic 97, the best songs and the best variety. Good morning, everyone. Colin Powers here on the Magic Morning Show, fueled by Pioneer Co-op. Thanks for letting us be a part of your Friday morning as we get ready for the weekend. We'll get to your weather details in just a few moments. Right now, let's go to Chris Martins, who has some guests with him as well.
1: Joining us this morning in the Country 94, One Country 1490 Morning Show from the Innovation Federal Credit Union U18 AAA Wildcats, Lainey Rondeau and Reese Campen are along with us. Good morning, ladies.
2: Hi.
3: Good morning.
1: How are you guys doing so far today?
2: Good. How are you?
1: I'm doing very well, thank you. You girls are gearing up for your home opener coming up on Saturday. It's kind of you got two games back-to-back, Saturday and Sunday, against the Prince Albert Bears. So talk a little bit about the feeling of getting two home opener. You know, what is that? Each of you have played for a few years on the team now. So what is it like to get to that home opener?
2: I feel like every year it's kind of exciting before your home opener, waiting for all your, I don't know, like school friends and stuff to come, like preparing for it all year. We've had a couple like preseason things and tournaments, so I think we're ready. We have a super good group, so I'm excited for the season.
1: Excellent. So maybe talk a little bit about, I guess, for lack of a better term, the newness of the team, because we talked a little bit. There's eight rookies or eight new folks that are on the team this year. Is that correct?
2: Yeah.
1: So, you know, as a couple of veterans on the team then, how do you kind of adapt and bring in everybody to kind of get that team and culture, you know, moving forward?
3: Yeah, we do a lot of team things together at the start of the year to get everyone comfortable. And then it kind of just leads into all the chemistry between everyone on the ice, which helps out a lot.
2: I feel like our team's like really good for that, especially in our league, is that we're probably the best for it, is just like the team building off the ice. Kind of we bring everyone together before and make sure everyone's always included, whether it's like going to a Bronco game or all just hanging out at someone's house. We're always like doing everything together, which I think like translates a lot onto the ice.
1: It most definitely would. Yes, you kind of have a little bit of camaraderie between that, so that makes a big difference.
2: Yeah.
1: So Prince Albert Bears is who you guys are playing host to Saturday and Sunday. You know, is there a little bit of a chip on the shoulder from the folks that were on the team last year, you know, being so close to the end but not quite pulling through in the finals?
3: Yeah, I feel like we are pushing this year to make it to the final again and hopefully get on the better end of it. But I think if we have a good start to the season against PA and good first half, then I feel like we can finish it off good.
1: Definitely. So game times then on Saturday and Sunday, what do those game times look like?
2: On our Saturday we play at 7:15 and then on Sunday we play at 1:15.
1: And where at again?
2: S3 West.
1: So Sunday, of course, that game is going to be broadcast on Country 94.1 with Local Sports Live. You know, talk about a bit about that, you know, being able to have the game on the radio, you know, for people that are listening that maybe aren't from Swift Current or can't get a chance to come out to see the game. You know, what is that like, being able to have folks being able to listen from anywhere?
2: I think it's really cool. It's always cool having your game broadcasted, even just like looking up in warm-ups and they're just waiting up there. It's kind of fun, but it's also good when family can't make it, especially when you're out of town, even not even just your family. Lots of people from your hometowns always like tune in and stuff, so it's nice.
1: Most definitely. Well, we appreciate the two of you coming into the show this morning, Lainey and Reese, and wish you nothing but the best of luck in your home opener on Saturday and then on Sunday as well, too.
2: Thank you.
3: Thank you so much.
1: Cool. Good to go.
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10: Morning, it's Eric Adam taking a look at your five-day forecast. Today, mainly cloudy, clearing up this afternoon. Winds south 30 kilometers an hour, becoming west 20, gusting to 40 with a high of 22. Tonight, increasing cloudiness with a 30% chance of showers overnight. Wind northwest 20, gusting to 40 with a low of plus 3. For Saturday, clearing in the morning, wind northwest 20, gusting to 40 with a high of 18. For Sunday, sunny and a high of 23. Monday, sunny and a high of 25. And Tuesday, sunny and back down to a high of plus 23. Local news, local weather, local sports, and local radio can all be found on SwiftCurrentOnline.com.
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0: Downtown from Zayev on Magic 97, the best songs and the best variety in somber. My body isn't ready in there, too. Colin Powers here on the Magic Morning Show, fueled by Pioneer Co-op. I hope you're having a great Friday morning as we get the workday started. We're getting ready for the weekend, too. A busy weekend here in Swift Current, as we all know, with the Pumpkin Spice Handmade Market kicking off tonight with that Sip and Shop event. And we'll tell you more about that throughout the morning. We have your local news coming up at the top of the hour, too, from the Swift Current Online Newsroom.
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2: Kyla Thompson, mother of the late Bella Brave, took part in a video campaign raising awareness for organ donation. And gas prices took a bit of a dip, offering some relief at the pumps on Thursday. However, petroleum analyst Patrick DeHaan says it's short-lived. These are just some of the stories that you can find when you download your Swift Current Online app.
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0: Marion is Trench on Magic 97, the best songs and the best variety. Colin Powers here on the Magic Morning Show, fueled by Pioneer Co-op. I hope you're having a great Friday morning as we get ready for the weekend. And we're getting ready for the Pumpkin Spice Handmade Market. That's going to get underway tonight with the Sip and Shop event that's happening from 5 to 9 at the Stockade Building. And the show will continue on Saturday and Sunday as well. 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
2: Good morning, it's Eric Haddam taking a look at your five-day weather forecast. Today, mainly cloudy, clearing up this afternoon, winds south 30 kilometers an hour, becoming west 20, gusting to 40 this afternoon with a high of 22. Tonight, increasing cloudiness with a 30% chance of showers overnight, wind northwest 20, gusting to 40 with a low of plus 3. For Saturday, clearing in the morning, wind northwest 20, gusting to 40, with a high of 18. Sunday, sunny and a high of 23. Monday, sunny and a high of 25. And Tuesday, sunny with another high of 23. 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

Our question of the day today, what's your favorite thing about fall? For a lot of people, it's the fall suppers, and there's a big one happening in Morse this weekend. John will tell us more about that in just a few moments, but let us know what your favorite thing about fall is on our social media or call us 306-773-0971.

0: Nickelback on Magic 97, the best songs and the best variety. Good morning, everyone. Colin Powers here on the Magic Morning Show, fueled by Pioneer Co-op on a Friday morning. We'll take a look at the weather details in just a few moments. Well, fall supper season is well underway, and joining us now is John Griffin from the Morse Museum. Good morning, John.
1: Good morning. How are you?
0: Oh, not too bad. Well, you're getting ready for a big fall supper this weekend in Morse. Can you tell us more about that?
1: Yeah, absolutely. The Morse Museum and Cultural Center is hosting our annual fall supper this Sunday, the 4th of October, from 5 to 7 at the Morse Community Hall. Tickets are $25 each, and you can get them either through our website at morrismuseum.ca or at the door. We hope to see you there. It's going to be a good spread. Turkey, ham, all the fixings, and of course, pie for dessert.
0: Mm-hmm. And this is well supported by the community, isn't it?
1: Absolutely, yeah. Last year we had over 250 people attend, and we're hoping to have a similar turnout.
0: All right, again, that's happening on Sunday at the Morse Community Hall, and how can we get tickets again?
1: Yeah, absolutely. Tickets are available through our website at morrismuseum.ca under the Fall Supper tab. And, of course, you can always just pay at the door.
0: All right. Anything else you'd like to add?
1: I'd just like to thank all the volunteers for making this event happen.
0: All right. John, thanks for coming in today.
1: Thanks for having me.
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11: Good morning, it's Eric Adam taking a look at your five-day forecast. Today, mainly cloudy, clearing up this afternoon. Winds south 30 kilometers an hour, becoming west 20, gusting to 40 with a high of 22. Tonight, increasing cloudiness with a 30% chance of showers overnight. Wind northwest 20, gusting to 40 with a low of plus 3. For Saturday, clearing in the morning, wind northwest 20, gusting to 40 with a high of 18. For Sunday, sunny and a high of 23. Monday, sunny and a high of 25. And Tuesday, sunny and back down to a high of plus 23. Local news, local weather, local sports, and local radio can all be found on SwiftCurrentOnline.com.
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0: Walk Off the Earth on Magic 97. Dominic Fike with Baby Doll in there, too. Colin Powers here on the Magic Morning Show, fueled by Pioneer Co-op. We have your local news coming up at 10 o'clock from the Swiftcurrent Online Newsroom. But here's Chris again with a special guest.
1: Joining us this morning in the Country 94.1 Country 1490 Morning Show, we've got three quarters of Tombstone Whiskey. Darren, Brad, and Kevin are joining us this morning. Morning, gents.
2: Good morning.
3: Good morning, Chris.
1: How goes everything today?
2: Really good.
3: It's Friday.
1: Yeah, it's absolutely. Friday. It is Friday. And, I mean, Friday is a good thing because we're leading into a fun day for you guys tomorrow, getting to play along with Don Law down at the Lyric Theater.
2: Yeah, we're definitely looking forward to it. We had the opportunity to meet them and play with them this last weekend, and they're a fantastic band. You don't want to miss them.
4: Yeah.
2: They give off kind of a tragically hip vibe, mm-hmm. Canadiana kind of rock. It's really good. They're very talented guys. So, yeah, we're looking forward to it.
3: Yeah.
1: Absolutely. So, you know, the show, as mentioned, at the Lyric Theater tomorrow night. You can get your tickets ahead of time at thelyrictheater.ca, or, of course, at the door as well, too. We encourage you to do so. And as far as what's going on for the rest of the year for Tombstone Whiskey, what does that look like for you guys?
2: This will probably be our last show for the year, just because we're getting into the winter months. It's getting cold, and we've got, you know, family stuff going on. And so we'll probably start writing for our next album, which will probably be out late 2027, early 2028. Yeah, we're looking forward to putting on a good last show. We're going to give away some free swag for the first 50 people to come through. So, yeah, definitely come down and catch us before the end of the year.
3: We thought last year was a good year, but this year has
2: been...
3: It's been phenomenal.
2: Yeah, it's been really good.
3: We've played places that we could never imagine that we were going to be able to play. So.
2: Yeah.
3: It's been a good year.
1: So it's, I guess that's always the fun of the grind, I guess you could call it, you know, as you come out with, you know, another album, you get, you know, be able to play new songs and shows, and so far you've had, you know, that positive experience this year than previous.
2: Yeah. Mm-hmm. Oh, yeah. Yeah. This year, like, our newest album took off quite well on Spotify and all the streaming services. We've never got this many streams ever. Mm-hmm. So thank you to everybody that's followed us. Continue to share our page, continue to share our social media. The more people we get following us, the better. Let's blow this thing up.
1: Absolutely. Yeah. So I got a fun question for the three of you, each one of you individually. Now, obviously you guys, you know, you write your own songs, play, and you do a lot of originals, but what is one cover song that each of you would wish you guys would love to play or learn to play? I'm gonna test you here.
2: I mean, I know it's kind of forbidden song, but I would love to play Freebird just to shut people up.
4: Yeah, we get lots of requests for that one.
3: Yeah, that's a good one. Yeah. Freebird.
1: Is it just a Freebird in there? Excellent.
3: Yeah.
1: What about yourself, Kevin? You have one that just sits in the bank that you've always wanted to play?
4: For me, Whole Lot of Love, Led Zeppelin.
1: That would be a fantastic song. You'd get some rockin' shoes on that one, I bet. Yep. Absolutely.
4: Oh, yeah.
1: Right on. So the ticket prices, what do they look like for tomorrow night, guys?
2: It's $25 in advance if you get them on the Lyric site, and then they're $30 at the door. Like I said, we're going to give away some freebies for the first 50 people. It's going to be... I think Don Law was planning on bringing some merch as well, so
4: yeah,
2: should be a good show.
1: Absolutely. Right on. Well, Brad, Kevin, Darren, as always, appreciate you guys coming in, and best of luck rocking in the free world tomorrow.
2: Yeah, thanks.
4: Thanks much for having us, Chris.
3: Should be a really good show.
4: Yep.
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6: The city of Swiftcurrent says work is continuing on the $6.9 million provincial infrastructure project, improving service roads and on-ramps around the city. And Bella Brave may no longer be with us, but her legacy continues to inspire. 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

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I'll be posting them soon on SwiftCardOnline.com. But what's your favorite thing about fall? 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
12: Good morning, it's Eric Adam taking a look at your five-day forecast. Today, mainly cloudy, clearing up this afternoon. Wind south 30 kilometers an hour, becoming west 20, gusting to 40 with a high of 22. Tonight, increasing cloudiness with a 30% chance of showers overnight. Wind northwest 20, gusting to 40 with a low of plus 3. For Saturday, clearing in the morning. Wind northwest 20, gusting to 40 with a high of 18. For Sunday, sunny and a high of 23. Monday, sunny and a high of 25. And Tuesday, sunny and back down to a high of plus 23. Local news, local weather, local sports, and local radio can all be found on SwiftCurrentOnline.com.
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0: Alessia Carr on Magic 97 and Teddy Swims, Mr. Know-It-All in there too. Colin Powers here just about 11 o'clock on the Magic Morning Show. Fueled by Pioneer Co-op, we have your local news coming up in just a few moments from the Swiftcurt Online Newsroom. Earlier this morning, we wrapped up our Pumpkin Spice and Everything Nice contest for your chance to win a $25 gift card for the Pumpkin Spice Handmade Market. That's happening at the Stockade Building this weekend. Chris was our last winner today because he knew there was such a thing as pumpkin spice store-bought eggnog.
1: Awesome.
0: Yeah,
1: thank
0: and
1: you.
0: I don't think it's available here, but a few dairies in the U.S. have pumpkin spice eggnog. I'm wondering if you would ever try it if it was available here.
1: Probably not. I'm not a good pumpkin guy.
0: Yeah, all right. And speaking of eggnog, it should start being available pretty soon. Dairyline usually does a run of eggnog around Thanksgiving, and we're approaching that. So you'll find eggnog back on the shelves very soon again. Chris, in the meantime, is going to check out the Pumpkin Spice Handmade Market at the Stockade Building this weekend. We're giving him a $25 gift card to spend with the vendors there. Congratulations to all of our big winners of those gift cards over the last couple of weeks.
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3: Kyla Thompson, mother of the late Bella Brave, took part in a video campaign raising awareness for organ donation. And gas prices took a bit of a dip, offering some relief at the pumps on Thursday. However, petroleum analyst Patrick DeHaan says it's short-lived. 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
5: Good morning, it's Eric Haddam taking a look at your 5-day weather forecast. Today, mainly cloudy, clearing up this afternoon, winds south 30 kilometers an hour, becoming west 20, gusting to 40 this afternoon with a high of 22. Tonight, increasing cloudiness with a 30% chance of showers overnight, wind northwest 20, gusting to 40 with a low of plus 3. For Saturday, clearing in the morning, wind northwest 20, gusting to 40 with a high of 18. Sunday, sunny and a high of 23. Monday, sunny and a high of 25. And Tuesday, sunny with another high of 23. 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

Got another ticket takeoff draw coming up very soon. A chance to see a great show at the Esplanade. Darcy Oak, a famous Canadian illusionist. He'll be at the Esplanade on October 15th. And we're making the draw for tickets, a night stay at the Wyndham Garden, and a $50 gift card from Hometown Culinary on October 8th. 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
7: Good morning, it's Eric Adam taking a look at your five-day forecast. Today, mainly cloudy, clearing up this afternoon. Winds south 30 kilometers an hour, becoming west 20, gusting to 40 with a high of 22. Tonight, increasing cloudiness with a 30% chance of showers overnight. Wind northwest 20, gusting to 40 with a low of plus 3. For Saturday, clearing in the morning, wind northwest 20, gusting to 40 with a high of 18. For Sunday, sunny and a high of 23. Monday, sunny and a high of 25. And Tuesday, sunny and back down to a high of plus 23. Local news, local weather, local sports, and local radio can all be found on SwiftCurrentOnline.com.
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0: Loud Luxury and Charlie on a Friday on Magic 97. Cat's Eye with Animal in there, too. Colin Powers wrapping things up for a Friday morning on the Magic Morning Show field by Pioneer Co-op. Thanks for letting us be a part of your day today. We got your local news coming up at 12 noon from the Swiftcart Online Newsroom. And Darian will take you through into the weekend. And, of course, this weekend, it's the Pumpkin Spice Handmade Market. 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

0: Thanks to Screaming Magic 97, that's Better Day. I'm Darian Folks. 50-50 for Change is now well underway in support of the Lyric Theater and their exterior building renovations. The jackpot is currently at just under $12,000 with still a week left to go of ticket sales, so the winner will take home half and the other half will be donated directly to the Lyric Theater. So make sure to buy a ticket and be entered to win that. We're going to be selling tickets at different locations over the next week, including later today from 5 to 9, Chris will be at the Pumpkin Spice Trade Show selling tickets. You can see everywhere else that we're going to be this next week on the 50-50 for Change landing page on Swift Current Online.
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4: 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I don't have the lifetime of memories connected to the Lyric that many people in this community do. People like Wyatt Eckert at P3A Architecture grew up with the Lyric as part of their community story. I've had the opportunity to become involved with the Lyric at P3A. From a building perspective, I see what needs to be repaired. From a community perspective, I see something worth preserving. I've always loved music, theater, and the arts. I've attended concerts and family recitals at the Lyric, and every time I walk through the doors, I'm reminded of how important places like this are. The Lyric is more than just a historic building. It's where local talent is showcased, where stories are shared, and where memories are made. Supporting the Lyric isn't just about restoring a facade. It's about preserving a piece of Swift Current's history, ensuring future generations can continue to enjoy arts, culture, and connection right here in Southwest Saskatchewan.
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10: Today, going to be 22 in Swift Current and clearing skies this afternoon. For tonight, it get cloudy again with a chance of rain at a low of plus 3. For tomorrow, going to be 18 degrees and clearing up to start the weekend. Sunday, Monday, and Tuesday are all hovering around 24 degrees with sunny skies. It's local news, weather, and sports from SwiftCurrentOnline.com.
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0: 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I'm Darian Folks. 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
5: For today, getting clear this afternoon, looking like a high of 22 in Swift Current. For tonight, the clouds are rolling back in with a small chance of showers at a low of +3. By tomorrow, things will be clearing up in the morning for a high of 18 degrees. Sunday, Monday, and Tuesday, all looking like sunshine and highs of 23, 25, and 23 again. For local news, weather, and sports, make sure to look to your Swift Current Online app.
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1: That's I Wish You Cheated on Magic 97. I'm Darian, folks. Coming up shortly this afternoon, I'm going to be joined by Devin Oman, director of Dead Prairie Productions, to talk about the horror festival in Gull Lake this past weekend and what's all coming up with Dead Prairie Productions after their successful weekend. So listen in for that. The news is coming up at 1.
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4: Today, going to be 22 in Swift Current and clearing skies this afternoon. For tonight, to get cloudy again with a chance of rain at a low of plus 3. For tomorrow, going to be 18 degrees and clearing up to start the weekend. Sunday, Monday, and Tuesday are all hovering around 24 degrees with sunny skies. It's local news, weather, and sports from SwiftCurrentOnline.com.
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13: For today, getting clear this afternoon, looking like a high of 22 in Swift Current. For tonight, the clouds are rolling back in with a small chance of showers at a low of plus 3. By tomorrow, things will be clearing up in the morning for a high of 18 degrees. Sunday, Monday, and Tuesday all looking like sunshine and highs of 23, 25, and 23 again. For local news, weather, and sports, make sure to look to your Swift Current Online app.
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0: That's Scott Hellman on Magic 97. Thanks for streaming us today. I'm Darian Folks. Coming up shortly this afternoon, I'm going to be joined by Devin Oman, director of Dead Prairie Productions, to talk about the horror festival in Gull Lake this past weekend and what's all coming up with Dead Prairie Productions after their successful weekend. So stay tuned for that shortly. Coming up at 2 is the news.
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12: For today, getting clear this afternoon, looking like a high of 22 in Swift Current. For tonight, the clouds are rolling back in with a small chance of showers at a low of plus 3. By tomorrow, things will be clearing up in the morning for a high of 18 degrees. Sunday, Monday, and Tuesday, all looking like sunshine and highs of 23, 25, and 23 again. 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

0: 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I'm Darian, folks. 50-50 for Change is now well underway in support of the Lyric Theater and their exterior building renovations. You can read more about where we're going to be selling tickets on the 50-50 for Change landing page.
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0: That's Check by Baby No Money on Magic 97. I'm Darian Folks. Joining me in the studio with Dead Prairies Productions director Devin Oman. Hey, Devin.
1: Hey, how's it going this morning?
0: I'm not
1: or afternoon, I guess.
0: Afternoon, yeah. I'm not bad. How's it going with you?
1: Not too bad.
0: Thanks for coming in today. So this past weekend, you hosted your first horror film festival in Gull Lake. Can you tell me about that?
1: Oh, for sure. We hosted our first Dead Prairies Productions horror movie film festival. And we had people from like Calgary, Regina, Moose Medicine Hat, all over coming down to check it out. And it was really cool to see a variety of people that I've never really seen at the theater. So I was like, this is awesome. And I seen people wearing like film festival hoodies from other ones. I'm like, that got me a bit nervous because it's like, oh man, this is my first time doing a film festival. And these guys are like very big into film festivals. So I'm hoping I impress them and hope they have a fun time at the theater. And yeah, it's like $10 to watch like 14 movies from around the world. We had like eight different countries, and there's like 10 short films and 4 full length films. And these are films that you can't see online. So you were able to just see it at SWT Lytham Theater only.
0: So after, you know, a really great weekend out there, what do you have planned for Dead Prairies Productions here in the near future?
1: So we are currently filming our 19th film called The Silver Scream Director's Cut, which is just about halfway done filming already. And we're going to Gas City Entertainment Expo this month, actually, in Medicine Hat. We're going to have a table there. We're going to have a panel. And then we're also going to bring back the Dead Prairies Horror Movie Film Festival next year on September 25th. The submissions for films will be opening up very shortly, and we'll have more details coming to our page probably tonight or even this weekend.
0: Okay, right on. And if people want to, you know, follow what you all have going on, where can they do that?
1: They can follow us on Dead Prairies Productions Facebook page, or Instagram is our best options. And you can follow Devin Oman even on my Facebook. I'm pretty easy to contact. So if you have any questions about Dead Prairies or the film festival, you can reach out to me on my personal Facebook even. Or, yeah, I'm sure I'll answer you within 24 hours.
0: Awesome. Well, great seeing you, Devin. Thanks for coming in today, and good luck with everything.
1: Awesome. Thank you so much, man.
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0: Magic 97, and Tate McRae. I'm Darian Folks. Saskatoon-based band Don Law are performing at the Lyric Theater tomorrow night and going to be joined by local band Tombstone Whiskey, who recently released a new album titled Come Get Some. We're going to be joined by lead singer of Don Law shortly, Matt, in the studio for our live on-air sessions. He's going to be doing a song live in the studio, so stay tuned for that coming up.
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12: For today, getting clear this afternoon, looking like a high of 22 in Swift Current. For tonight, the clouds are rolling back in with a small chance of showers at a low of +3. By tomorrow, things will be clearing up in the morning for a high of 18 degrees. Sunday, Monday, and Tuesday, all looking like sunshine and highs of 23, 25, and 23 again. 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

0: That's The Weeknd on Magic 97. I'm Darian Folks. Joining me in the studio with Saskatoon-based indie rock band Don Law is lead singer Matt Heft. Thanks for coming in today, Matt.
1: Yeah, thank you.
0: So your band has a show coming up tomorrow night at the Lyric Theater. Can you tell me about your show?
1: Yeah, playing first time at the Lyric, so we're excited about that. Tomorrow night, doors open at 7, show starts at 8, and we're playing with local band Tombstone Whiskey.
0: Right on. And how can people get tickets to the show and continue to follow you guys?
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0: Awesome. And you're going to be doing a song live in the studio. Can you tell me what you're going to be doing?
1: I'm going to play a song written down in this area called Valmarie. It's one of our quieter acoustic songs.
0: Awesome. Thanks for coming in today and good luck.
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That's Cameron Whitcomb. 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Coming up shortly, Don Law are going to be performing a song live here in the studio. This is Zara Larsson.

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9: For tonight, getting cloudy with a good chance of seeing some showers and a low of plus 3. Tomorrow, getting clear in the morning for a high of 16 later on. Sunday, Monday, and Tuesday are all looking like sunny skies with highs of 21, 25, and 22. For local news, weather, and sports at any time, download your Swift Current Online app.
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0: That's Bad Habits on Magic 97. I'm Darian, folks. Ticket Takeoff has officially kicked off for this season, and we're giving away a pair of tickets to see one of Canada's best illusionists, Darcy Oak, who's performing at the Esplanade Theatre in Medicine Hat. The winner will also receive a one-night stay to the Wyndham Garden and a $50 gift card to the hometown restaurant in Medicine Hat, and that show is on October 15th. 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
7: For tonight, a small chance of seeing some rain as we dip down to a low of +3 with things clearing up by morning tomorrow with a high of 16 for the day. And then Sunday, Monday, and Tuesday are looking like 21, 25, and 22 and sunshine right through. For local news, weather, and sports, download your Swift Current Online app.
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0: That's Call Me Maybe on Magic 97. I'm Darian, folks. Silver Wings Access Van Inc. received more than $6,000 through September Tail Light Tuesday fundraising efforts. 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The funds will help cover operating costs and support transportation services for residents of the Meadows. 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

0: That's Mariana's Trench on Magic 97. I'm Darian, folks. 50-50 for Change is now well underway in support of the Lyric Theater and their exterior building renovations. The jackpot is currently at just under $12,000 with still a week left to go of ticket sales. And the winner will take home half. The other half will be donated directly to the Lyric Theater. So make sure to buy a ticket and get entered to win. We're going to be selling tickets at different locations over the next week, including later today from 5 to 9. Chris will be at the Pumpkin Spice Trade Show to selling tickets. And you can see everywhere that will be this week on the 50-50 for Change landing page on Swift Current Online.
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12: For tonight, getting cloudy with a good chance of seeing some showers and a low of plus 3. Tomorrow, getting clear in the morning for a high of 16 later on. Sunday, Monday, and Tuesday are all looking like sunny skies with highs of 21, 25, and 22. for local news, weather, and sports. 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

0: That's Reminding Me on Magic 97. I'm Darian, folks. Coming up this weekend at the Lyric Theater, Saskatoon-based indie rock band Don Law are heading into Swift Current for a show this Saturday night at the Lyric Theater. They're also going to be joined by local rock band Tombstone Whiskey for the show, who recently released a new album titled Come Get Some. So should be a super fun night. 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
7: Good afternoon or evening, whatever you prefer. It is Chris down here at the Pumpkin Spice Handmade Market for their sip and shop running from 5 until 9 p.m. We are hanging out down here with the Lyric Theater in partnership with them for 50-50 for change. 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So come on down to the Pumpkin Spice Handmade Market and come visit us down here along with the Lyric Theater and help support them with 50-50 for change.
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8: For tonight, a small chance of seeing some rain as we dip down to a low of +3 with things clearing up by morning tomorrow with a high of 16 for the day. And then Sunday, Monday, and Tuesday are looking like 21, 25, and 22 and sunshine right through. 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

0: 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I'm Darian, folks. Don't forget, Chris Martins is live at the Pumpkin Spice Trade Show today from 5 to 9, and he's selling tickets for our 50-50 for Change promotion, which is raising money for the Lyric Theater and their building renovations, so make sure to stop in there and pick up a ticket. The jackpot is currently at $12,000. Coming up at 6 is the news.
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12: Well, good evening. It is Chris Martins down here at the Pumpkin Spice Handmade Market, and we are with our friends from the Lyric Theater in support of 50-50 for Change. 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The 50-50 total was at $12,500. We're approaching $13,000 if it actually hasn't surpassed that. The traffic has been wonderful here. There's a lot of folks down here. We encourage you to come on down, come see for yourself, and grab some pretty cool stuff. The Pumpkin Spice Handmade Market has got a pile of different vendors that we encourage you to come and see. And the nice thing about the Sip and Shop tonight is you have a chance to come grab yourself a tasty little beverage, do a little shopping, and grab a few things that you didn't know you needed, but are sure happy you picked up once you did. They are open until 9 o'clock tonight, and we are down here, as mentioned, at the Lyric Theater booth for 50-50 for Change. So come on down, grab yourself some space sticks. Yes, trails and buffalo sticks off to space. We'll talk about that some more in a little bit. But they're down here as well, plus so much more. 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